0: And now for you, I will improve my English.
1: I try with this love song to make you mine. I try with...
0: 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Oh, you like the other English? Okay.

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Am I even recording shit right now? Oh, that could be a disaster. I'm gonna take it anyways, though. Yeah, blue shit.

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I make all these plans with friends and hope they call and cancel. Then I overthink about the things I'm missing. Now I'm wishing I was with them. 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

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Isolated, no visits, no hugs, no kisses, no hugs, no kisses, no touching, better listen, just keep it clean. Quarantine.

slowly drifting away. Wave after wave, wave after wave, slowly drifting away. And it feels like I'm drowning, pulling against the stream.

Dance to the rhythm of the D-O-Dub. G and the thug, watch how I be in the club. Looking, staring, daring, comparing. In my book, they say sharing is caring. So give me your taste and make your hips just dip to the bass. And watch me run the line.

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A big disgrace, waving your banner all over the place. We

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Ask for advice, get money twice. I'm from the dirty, but that Chico nice. Y'all call it a moment, I call it life.

Fashion chica, cashback chica, TikTok chica, trash talk chica, gangsta chica, insta chica, Marilyn chica, Manson chica, Chihuahua chica, corny chica, Tijuana chica, horny chica, micro chica, softy chica, chica posh chica, Ukrainian borscht.

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1: 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You know I ain't been happy. Maybe call me in an hour. 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